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0: Okay, sing something, anything. Just sing something together. Then we can

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Why, Peru, why, Peru, why, Peru, why, Peru, why, Peru, why, Peru, why, Peru, why, Peru, why, Peru, why, Peru, why, Peru, why, Peru, why, Peru, why, Peru, why, Peru, why, Peru, why, Peru, why, Peru, why, Peru, why, Peru, why, Peru, why, Peru, why, Peru, why, Peru, why, Peru, why, Peru, why, Peru, why, Peru, why, Peru, why, Peru, why, Peru, why, Peru, why, Peru, why, Peru, why, Peru, why, Peru, 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